And you have been listening to the sounds of Ethnosphere Radio with your music host, Sohrab. Programming is 3 hours of mostly instrumental music from all different corners of the world, crossing a few different genres, such as New Age, electronic, ambient music, featured every week. Sunday evenings, 7 to 10 p.m. And in this last hour, lots of great music, including music of Peter Gabriel from a long time ago, Don't Give Up. Music of Synesthesia followed after that, and then we moved on to three pieces by Michael Askell and Omar Farouk Tekbilek off of an album called Chalamet. In between there, we also heard music of Sean Washburn. Sean used to live in Park City back in 2000. I'm not sure whatever happened to him. A great album called Wave Mantra. We heard a couple of tracks from that. And now in the background, we have moved on to music from an album called Behind the Light. Way back when I was getting introduced to the music of Kitaro, back then there was an album called Source by Osamu Kitajima, another fine Japanese musician from whom we are hearing some music in the background. In fact, I'll be sharing yet another track from this album, again, Behind the Light. Comments, questions, invite you to call in. Number is 801-359-9191. Those of you calling in from outside the Valley area, 1-800-359-9191. Email address info@ethnosphereradio.com, and of course you can join the Facebook page for Ethnosphere Radio, where at the end of the program I post the playlist for the show. Just keep in mind the time that you may have liked a particular track, and then check the playlist within the half an hour block to find out what it was. Again, Sounds of Ethnosphere Radio with your music host, Sohrab, continuing it with music of Osamu Kitajima.

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1: 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Malo lele Tevita, malo lele Marius. The time is yours.
2: Malo lele, and thank you so much, Yvonne, for this wonderful opportunity to be here with Marius Wenda. We'd like to first begin by acknowledging and paying homage to the indigenous people of Hawaii, where I'm located, Kanaka Oiwi, and also to the indigenous people of Salt Lake City, where you have the Utes, Shoshone, the Goshute, Paiutes, and the Navajo, and also in Washington, where my good friend Marius is at, and that is the Duwamish, I think is the native people of where he's at in Seattle. But we are grateful for this opportunity, and thank you so much, Yvonne, for connecting me with Marius. Marius was one of our special guests at the Friendly Island Tongan Festival back in last year in August. And he came and he was there, participated in our kava ceremony, and was also able to had an opportunity to speak to the Tongan ambassador to the United Nations. And so I'm really happy that I was able to introduce to him. And thank you so much, Yvonne, for this opportunity for us. Before I turn the time over to Marius to maybe introduce himself and tell us a little bit about West Papua, I want to begin by just asking a question for us as Tongan who are now living outside of Tonga or maybe in Tonga, about why West Papua is important for us to learn about. The story of West Papua is connected to many of the stories of us in the Pacific. As you all know, West Papua is north of Australia and is on the west side of Papua New Guinea. And many of us in the Pacific went through a process of colonization where foreigners came and take over many of our islands, politically, culturally, religiously. Some of us were politically, some were more culturally, but we were all impacted by colonization. And so the story of West Papua is connected to all of that. And so I am very happy to have Marius with us today because he is involved in the movement of indigenous people of West Papua for liberation. And as you know, that my program here at Talakola has always been about indigenous rights, indigenous people's right to practice freely their culture, to preserve, to conserve their culture. And that is what I'm also doing here. And when I heard that I could get an opportunity to also advocate and promote another culture similar to Tonga with West Papua, that's why it's wonderful to have him here to talk a little bit about West Papua and also their self-determination. But before that, I'd like to ask Marius if he can maybe just introduce himself and then also just tell us a little bit about West Papua for some of us Tongans who haven't been to that part of the world. and give us a little bit of information there, and then after that, then maybe we can go and continue to talk about some of the important work that he's been doing with the Free West Papua. Marius, the floor is yours. Welcome to Talakova.
3: Thank you, Dr. Kylie, and thank you, Auntie Bonnie. Thank you so much for having me in this show, this platform. This is amazing, and this is my first time too. So my name is Milius, and I'm one of the indigenous from the West Papua, and I came here in 2016 as a student. And and I went to college and graduated political science in one of the university in Oregon. And after I was trying to do computer science or economy or political science. That's only window that I have. But in the computer science, it's the program is we don't have a program at my school, so that's why, and I cannot get out of from the school and from the some restrictions. So I ended up with the economy and political science. So I chose political science. And after I did my research and my papers, everything's on West Papua, because the reason being is since the colonizer came to my islands, and our documents, everything is wiped out. And they burn all the West Papuan history. So West Papuan history, they don't Indonesians, they don't teach in the school. That is not the programs or not the curriculums that have the West Papuan inside of the Indonesian, or like how the West Papua annected or referendum happened. All those we never learned. So I came out here and I learned my history outside here, and I thought like this is not fair. And so I saw the window that okay, this is not fair, and I tried to learn and then like dig into the all the informations that we have, like thank God the technology and the internet. So I jump in into the all the resources and everything, and I at a time it's like changed my mind that this is not right. It's going on in back home. So that's how I ended up into the campaign world. So after finish up my school, and I decided to not to go home, and instead of going home or just stay here, it's better for me to stay here and advocate for like at least just share the story to the outside world, because

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